bedste en brede islas eje. Ja, Rastafari. Ever living, ever faithful, ever sure. Selassie I the first. Yeah. Yeah. 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Ever living.

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1: Ooh, yeah. I say, don't cry for me, Argentina. Say hello to the general, no. Don't cry for me, Argentina. Just say hello to the general. Selassie, yeah, this is Mikey General, Empress Alika, and the Argentina family. Blessed love, you know. Selassie, bless and protect.

0: mistake.
1: To be or not to be, that is the question. Whether it is noble in the mind to suffer the slings and arrows of outrageous fortune, or by opposing them, to die, to sleep, perchance to dream. Aye, there's the rub. In that sleep of death, what dreams may come when we've shuffled off this mortal coil must give us pause. There's the respect that makes calamity of so long life. For who would bear the whips and scorns of time? The oppressor's wrong, proud man's contumely, the pains of despised love, the law's delays, or the insolence of office. The patient merit the unworthy takes when he himself might his quietus make with a bare bodkin. Who would fathers bear to grunt and sweat under a weary life? But that the dread of something after death, the undiscovered country from whose born no traveler returns, is the throne empty? Is the king dead? The empire unpossessed? What ere yoke is there alive but we? And who is England's king but great Yorkshire? So that he might become your king, I fear.
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1: Off with his head. So much for Buckingham.

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1: Yea, though I walk through the valley of the shadow of death, I will fear no evil, for you are with me. 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

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This is our work to remake the world in a more life-affirming, humanistic vision. From Death Row, this is Mumia Abu-Jamal.

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0: 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We play those Pokemon Master games all day.
1: Oh, the joy.